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0: Alert. Internal seismic activity detected. Diagnosis. You're hungry again, aren't you?
1: I don't need to eat. I need to finish this paper.
0: Assessment. Incorrect. Presently, you require both nutrition and a thesis statement that isn't held together by wishful thinking and caffeine. Prioritize sustenance.
1: Ugh, fine. 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
0: Reminder, the dining hall and alumni hall occasionally serves macaroni and cheese. 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

0: You hear those sounds? Those are the sounds of some of the wildlife that is all around us. But you better be careful. Although a lot of animals may be friend-shaped, they are not friends and can seriously harm you. According to the NIH, approximately 2 to 5 million people are attacked by animals. Here are some of the ways you can make sure to stay safe. 1. Don't leave any trash outside of the designated receptacles, and make sure all of your trash goes in. 2. Make sure when you're walking alone at night that you're making a little bit of noise. This helps ward off animals in general. 3. If you see an animal ahead on your path, find another way around, that way you are not running into the animal. And most importantly, 4. If you do encounter an animal, don't make any sudden threatening movements and walk slowly back towards safety before immediately calling campus safety at 802-387-6899. Remember, a fed animal is a dead animal, and this was their home first. Make sure to respect them.
1: Coming to you straight out of Putney.
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Jordan.

0: friend. 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
1: I just opened TikTok for a second. Suddenly, it's an hour later?
0: In an article by Surfshark where they conducted a survey of over 7,000 people, 73% said TikTok is addictive, and 77% said it had a neutral or negative impact on their lives.
2: I thought I

0: Alert. Internal seismic activity detected. Diagnosis. You're hungry again, aren't you?
1: I don't need to eat. I need to finish this paper.
0: Assessment. Incorrect. Presently, you require both nutrition and a thesis statement that isn't held together by wishful thinking and caffeine. Prioritize sustenance.
1: Ugh, fine. Is the dining hall serving mac and cheese today?
0: Reminder, the dining hall and alumni hall occasionally serves macaroni and cheese. It operates on a rotating menu, after all. But they always have hot meals 7 days a week with vegan, vegetarian, and gluten-free options to choose from.
1: So, it's a maybe?
0: Admonishment. Just go and eat something before you collapse.
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0: You hear those sounds? Those are the sounds of some of the wildlife that is all around us. But you better be careful. Although a lot of animals may be friend-shaped, they are not friends and can seriously harm you. According to the NIH, approximately 2 to 5 million people are attacked by animals. Here are some of the ways you can make sure to stay safe. 1. Don't leave any trash outside of the designated receptacles and make sure all of your trash goes in. 2. Make sure when you're walking alone at night that you're making a little bit of noise. This helps ward off animals in general. 3. If you see an animal ahead on your path, find another way around. That way you are not running into the animal. And most importantly, 4. If you do encounter an animal, don't make any sudden threatening movements and walk slowly back towards safety before immediately calling campus safety at 802-387-6899. Remember, a fed animal is a dead animal, and this was their home first. Make sure to respect them.
1: We don't mask here. We don't water it down.
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1: Coming to you straight out of Putney. Cause it was always you. It's The Finn, the masterminds of Landmark College.

Hello, hello. I am Ty Mathy, and you're listening to WOMC, Landmark College Radio. This is WOMC, Putney Keene Brattleboro. It is currently 10 p.m. This is History of Animated Music. I am your host, Ty Mathy, and you're listening to WOMC. It is currently 50 degrees outside Fahrenheit, and it's a beautifully clear night. The weather is perfectly clear, and without further ado, let's give the show a start, too. This is a request by Craig. Thank you very much for listening to me. With me, I forget the words. But whatever, let's give it a listen, too. I've been Ty Mathy, and you're listening to WOMC.

Thank you very much. That was once again Request by Crage. Up next is going to be Again by Lisa. Thank you very much. I've been Ty Muffy, and you're listening to WMC, Putney Keene Brattleboro. In about 15 minutes, we're going to be playing our first of two PSAs tonight. And then without that, we are going to have 40 minutes and another two PSAs. Thank you very much. I've been Ty Muffy, and you've been listening to WMC. Without further ado, here is Again.

Thank you very much. That was again by Yui. What? Hello? Oh, sorry. This is More Than Words by Hitsuji Bangaku. Thank you.

Thank you very much. That was Inferno. Up next is going to be Black Catcho by Victor Blanca. Thank you very much for listening.

Thank you very much. That was once again Ononoke. Up next is going to be a song I like to call... I forget the name of it. Up next is going to be a rhyme by Kenshin Yanazu. Thank you very much for listening with me. Here's it too.

Thank you very much for listening with me. That was once again Orion. Thank you very much. Up next is going to be Yesterday by the Fisher Hinge Dandism. Thank you very much for listening with me. I've been Time Off, and you've been listening to WMC. Without further ado, let's give it a listen to.

Thank you very much. That was once again. Up next is going to be Words. That was Yesterday by The Fisher Hinge Dandism. Next up is going to be Simple

I pressed the wrong mic. That's my bad. That was fun. That was just Slam Dunk by 10 Feet. Up next is going to be Wrong Word by Tagashi Tagari. Thank you very much for listening. Without further ado, let's give it a listen to.

Apologies, I clicked the wrong button. Let's go back to wrong word. I apologize, wrong word. I'm smart, don't worry about it. Okay, without further ado, let's listen to you again.

Thank you very much. That was once again a song. That was once again Grayscale Dominator. Up next is going to be Nobody from the One Republic. Thank you very much for listening. Without further ado, let's give it a listen, too.

Thank you very much. That was once again a song called, what's the called? That was once again called Bye Bye Yesterday. Up next is going to be Casanova Pose by Ali, but before that I have a few words to say. Currently it is 43 degrees Fahrenheit outside on a perfectly clear Monday night. The humidity is 97% and the wind speed is 1 mile per hour. There is no light out in the sky from the sun because it is nighttime. Without further ado, I am Ty Moth E, and you're listening to WMC Putney Keene Brattleboro. Currently, it is 10:59. In about 15 seconds, I'm going to say it's 11. Anyways, without further ado, you're listening to WMC Putney Keene Brattleboro. My name is Ty Moth E, and this is History of Animated Music. The time is 11 p.m. Thank you very much for listening, and without further ado, this is going to be Casanova Pose. Thank you very much for listening with me.

Thank you very much. That was once again I by Bump of Chicken. Up next is going to be Party by Ryokosho Shaki. Thank you very much for listening.

Thank you very much. That was Just Again Party. Up next is going to be The Hero by Jam Project. Thank you very much for listening.

Thank you very much. That was once again the hero or whatever. Yeah, the hero. Up next is going to be Sakura Kiss by Chiyoko Kayawabe. Without further ado, let's give it a listen to you. I'm Ty Moffey, and you're listening to WOC. Thank you for listening with me. Without further ado, let's give it a listen to you on 1, 2, 3.

Thank you very much. That was once again Catch by Three. Up next is going to be Koiwa Explosion by Matsuyoshi Osyoshi featuring Yakuri Tamura. Thank you very much for listening.

Thank you very much. Up next is going to be Inosha by... I'm just getting up the name now. Up next is going to be Inosha by Swanso Hiroki featuring Ray. Thank you very much for listening. This song is amazing.

Thank you very much. That was 99 by Mob Choir. Up next is going to be Unravel by TK from Long Toy Signal. Thank you very much for listening.

Thank you very much. I am Ty Murphy, and you're listening to WMC Putney King Brattleboro. The temperature outside is 48 degrees Fahrenheit with a 96% chance, with a 96% of humidity. The wind speed is 1 mile per hour, and it's going northeast. Thank you very much. I've been Ty Murphy, and you've been listening to WMC Putney King Brattleboro. Currently, it is 12 p.m. Thank you for listening with me. This was History of Animated Music.

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2: I just opened TikTok for a second. Suddenly, it's an hour later?
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0: You hear those sounds? Those are the sounds of some of the wildlife that is all around us. But you better be careful. Although a lot of animals may be friend-shaped, they are not friends and can seriously harm you. According to the NIH, approximately 2 to 5 million people are attacked by animals. Here are some of the ways you can make sure to stay safe. 1. Don't leave any trash outside of the designated receptacles, and make sure all of your trash goes in. 2. Make sure when you're walking alone at night that you're making a little bit of noise. This helps ward off animals in general. 3. If you see an animal ahead on your path, find another way around. That way you are not running into the animal. And most importantly, 4. If you do encounter an animal, don't make any sudden threatening movements and walk slowly back towards safety before immediately calling campus safety at 802-387-6899. Remember, a fed animal is a dead animal, and this was their home first. Make sure to respect them.
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0: You hear those sounds? Those are the sounds of some of the wildlife that is all around us. But you better be careful. Although a lot of animals may be friend-shaped, they are not friends and can seriously harm you. According to the NIH, approximately 2 to 5 million people are attacked by animals. Here are some of the ways you can make sure to stay safe. 1. Don't leave any trash outside of the designated receptacles, and make sure all of your trash goes in. 2. Make sure when you're walking alone at night that you're making a little bit of noise. This helps ward off animals in general. 3. If you see an animal ahead on your path, find another way around, that way you are not running into the animal. And most importantly, 4. If you do encounter an animal, don't make any sudden threatening movements and walk slowly back towards safety before immediately calling campus safety at 802-387-6899. Remember, a fed animal is a dead animal, and this was their home first. Make sure to respect them.
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1: I just opened TikTok for a second. 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
0: In an article by Surfshark where they conducted a survey of over 7,000 people, 73% said TikTok is addictive, and 77% said it had a neutral or negative impact on their lives.
2: I thought I was the only one feeling alone, but I'm surrounded by people online.
0: Industrial Psychiatry Journal reports that social media addiction correlates with increased loneliness, and people confirmed as addicted often show higher levels of depression and poor mental well-being. We're not saying log off forever, but maybe. 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This message is brought to you by those who care about your mind offline.
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Coming to you straight out of Putney. Cause it was always you. It's The Fin, the masterminds of Landmark College.

0: You hear those sounds? Those are the sounds of some of the wildlife that is all around us. But you better be careful. Although a lot of animals may be friend-shaped, they are not friends and can seriously harm you. According to the NIH, approximately 2 to 5 million people are attacked by animals. Here are some of the ways you can make sure to stay safe. 1. Don't leave any trash outside of the designated receptacles, and make sure all of your trash goes in. 2. Make sure when you're walking alone at night that you're making a little bit of noise. This helps ward off animals in general. 3. If you see an animal ahead on your path, find another way around, that way you are not running into the animal. And most importantly, 4. If you do encounter an animal, don't make any sudden threatening movements and walk slowly back towards safety before immediately calling campus safety at 802-387-6899. Remember, a fed animal is a dead animal, and this was their home first. Make sure to respect them.
1: We don't mask here. 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

0: Alert. 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Diagnosis. You're hungry again, aren't you?
1: 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I need to finish this paper.
0: Assessment. Incorrect. Presently, you require both nutrition and a thesis statement that isn't held together by wishful thinking and caffeine. Prioritize sustenance.
1: Ugh, fine. 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
0: 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Just go and eat something before you collapse.
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0: You hear those sounds? Those are the sounds of some of the wildlife that is all around us. But you better be careful. Although a lot of animals may be friend-shaped, they are not friends and can seriously harm you. According to the NIH, approximately 2 to 5 million people are attacked by animals. Here are some of the ways you can make sure to stay safe. 1. Don't leave any trash outside of the designated receptacles, and make sure all of your trash goes in. 2. Make sure when you're walking alone at night that you're making a little bit of noise. This helps ward off animals in general. 3. If you see an animal ahead on your path, find another way around, that way you are not running into the animal. And most importantly, 4. If you do encounter an animal, don't make any sudden threatening movements and walk slowly back towards safety before immediately calling campus safety at 802-387-6899. Remember, a fed animal is a dead animal, and this was their home first. Make sure to respect them.
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1: I just opened TikTok for a second. Suddenly, it's an hour later?
0: In an article by Surfshark where they conducted a survey of over 7,000 people, 73% said TikTok is addictive, and 77% said it had a neutral or negative impact on their lives.
2: I thought I was the only one feeling alone, but I'm surrounded by people online.
0: Industrial Psychiatry Journal reports that social media addiction correlates with increased loneliness, and people confirmed as addicted often show higher levels of depression and poor mental well-being. We're not saying log off forever, but maybe take a moment, step back, reconnect with yourselves. Because real connections don't need a signal. 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
1: Yeah. I love your energy like a cool breeze. Got you warmed up in the jacuzzi. 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
1: I don't need to eat. I need to finish this paper.
0: Assessment. Incorrect. Presently, you require both nutrition and a thesis statement that isn't held together by wishful thinking and caffeine. Prioritize sustenance.
1: Ugh, fine. 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
0: 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Just go and eat something before you collapse.
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0: You hear those sounds? Those are the sounds of some of the wildlife that is all around us. But you better be careful. Although a lot of animals may be friend-shaped, they are not friends and can seriously harm you. According to the NIH, approximately 2 to 5 million people are attacked by animals. Here are some of the ways you can make sure to stay safe. 1. Don't leave any trash outside of the designated receptacles, and make sure all of your trash goes in. 2. Make sure when you're walking alone at night that you're making a little bit of noise. This helps ward off animals in general. 3. If you see an animal ahead on your path, find another way around, that way you are not running into the animal. And most importantly, 4. If you do encounter an animal, don't make any sudden threatening movements and walk slowly back towards safety before immediately calling campus safety at 802-387-6899. Remember, a fed animal is a dead animal, and this was their home first. Make sure to respect them.
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1: I just opened TikTok for a second. Suddenly, it's an hour later?
0: In an article by Surfshark where they conducted a survey of over 7,000 people, 73% said TikTok is addictive, and 77% said it had a neutral or negative impact on their lives.
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0: You hear those sounds? Those are the sounds of some of the wildlife that is all around us. But you better be careful. Although a lot of animals may be friend-shaped, they are not friends and can seriously harm you. According to the NIH, approximately 2 to 5 million people are attacked by animals. Here are some of the ways you can make sure to stay safe. 1. Don't leave any trash outside of the designated receptacles, and make sure all of your trash goes in. 2. Make sure when you're walking alone at night that you're making a little bit of noise. This helps ward off animals in general. 3. If you see an animal ahead on your path, find another way around, that way you are not running into the animal. And most importantly, 4. If you do encounter an animal, don't make any sudden threatening movements and walk slowly back towards safety before immediately calling campus safety at 802-387-6899. Remember, a fed animal is a dead animal, and this was their home first. Make sure to respect them.
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0: 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You're hungry again, aren't you?
1: I don't need to eat. I need to finish this paper.
0: Assessment. Incorrect. Presently, you require both nutrition and a thesis statement that isn't held together by wishful thinking and caffeine. Prioritize sustenance.
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0: You hear those sounds? Those are the sounds of some of the wildlife that is all around us. But you better be careful. Although a lot of animals may be friend-shaped, they are not friends and can seriously harm you. According to the NIH, approximately 2 to 5 million people are attacked by animals. Here are some of the ways you can make sure to stay safe. 1. Don't leave any trash outside of the designated receptacles, and make sure all of your trash goes in. 2. Make sure when you're walking alone at night that you're making a little bit of noise. This helps ward off animals in general. 3. If you see an animal ahead on your path, find another way around, that way you are not running into the animal. And most importantly, 4. If you do encounter an animal, don't make any sudden threatening movements and walk slowly back towards safety before immediately calling campus safety at 802-387-6899. Remember, a fed animal is a dead animal, and this was their home first. Make sure to respect them.
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What's up, everyone? This is WMC Putney, Keene, Brattleboro at Landmark College in Putney, Vermont. I'm Gerald Fortier, and this is Jerry Loves Everything, the show where I take a deep dive into my personal interests in music and movies. Today, I'm going to be talking about my top five favorite bands. But before I get into it, I'm going to explain why I like these bands and my list using the 10 guidelines that James Rolfe used in his Cinemassacre podcast to really dive deep into why I like these bands, which are the 10 guidelines. These 10 guidelines are: impression as a youth. Did I hear them at a young age, and what was my opinion on them when I first heard them at a young age? Do they still hold up? In other words, do I still listen to them ever since I first discovered them, regardless of how long ago it was when I first listened to them and discovered this band? Are they unique? What about them makes them different or cool or stand out or stuff like that? Hold on a sec. All right. Number 4, signature sound. Do they have a sound that stands out or is recognizable to me in terms of the band's instruments or singer or other stuff like that? Longevity. In other words, do they have a long list of songs? Versatility. In other words, are they different in terms of the sound of their songs and genres and other stuff like that? Eras. In other words, how many decades have they been making new music for, or music in general? Relatability. Do you relate to these bands at all? Image. Do they have a cool look or logo or something like that? And number 10, just because. Also, before we get started, I just wanted to point out that I've seen all five of these bands in concert before at least once. Number 5, Aerosmith. I believe Aerosmith does have a long list of songs and a really long list of really good songs. Especially for someone like me who did have an impression of them as a youth, because even though I wasn't alive when Aerosmith was making music, I still heard them for the first time at a young age when I was 11 years old because of Guitar Hero Aerosmith. Sometimes I feel that they still hold up all these years later, but not as much as the other bands that I listen to. They did new music and touring for over 50 or 60 years by this point, I think. I know that Aerosmith is so iconic that they've probably been around since your parents' or grandparents' generation. Just putting that out there. Their music in the 80s and 90s sounds way different and more pop music compared to their music from the 70s. I think the only thing about their signature sound that comes to mind when I think of this band in terms of sound is the vocals of Steven Tyler, but that's about it. Number 4, Ice Nine Kills. I love the logo, which is the Roman numeral for 9. And I think they're unique because there aren't that many metal bands or rock bands as a whole that base their albums off of famous horror movies and other books. They also base them off of horror novels and other books and movies like that. I want to say they've been around for about 2 or 3 decades, I want to say. Their metalcore sound is way different than their ska band sound from the 2000s. Yes, I do still listen to these guys even though I haven't been a fan of them for a long time. I relate to the band because I'm also a huge fan of scary movies, just like their lead singer Spencer. I think what makes Ice Nine Kills unique is their concert performances and music videos based off their songs, because a lot of them are based off of famous scary movies and horror novels and other books and movies like that, as mentioned earlier. I don't think they have so much of a signature sound other than the dialogue that is in some of their songs when they recreate scenes from the horror movies that they base their songs off of, both

used as an internet meme or popular show or movie in the near future. Heck, they did the same thing with Metallica, so I wouldn't be surprised if it happened. I have one of their albums in my CD collection, which is their Greatest Hits album and Cowboys from You Know What, and I've seen them twice in concert. The first time I saw them was when they opened up for Metallica during their 72 Seasons tour, and the second time I saw them was when they were headlining act when they toured last summer. I think I heard something about Kieran from Cinemassacre podcast saying that Rage Against the Machine had covers on their albums by Pantera, which led to them breaking up. And although I don't think covers on their albums is how Pantera broke up, but I know on one of their albums they have a cover of Planet Caravan off their album Far Beyond Driven, which is a song by Black Sabbath off their album Paranoid, which is by far my favorite album by Black Sabbath. Speaking of which, number three, Black Sabbath and Ozzy Osbourne. Black Sabbath made new music for about 2-3 decades, and Ozzy was around making music for maybe about 4 or 5 until he passed away. I think the Black Sabbath music is still the same without Ozzy, even though at the time their new singer sounded different, who at the time was the late Ronnie James Dio from the band Dio. Yes, I still listen to Ozzy and Black Sabbath a lot, even long after I saw him play with Black Sabbath. Yeah, Ozzy was playing with Black Sabbath in 2016 during the End Tour. Black Sabbath during their final tour, which was literally over 10 years ago before Ozzy passed away. I mentioned that to Geezer Butler when I met him, and he said, "Wow, I can't believe it's been that long." We got stuck in traffic because there was an accident near the entrance of the arena, so once we got there, I jumped out of the car and basically abandoned my dad and rushed to the arena with my ticket. I did it because I knew I was missing the show once I heard them play the Black Sabbath song, so I just wanted to be at the show after being in that traffic for so long, you know. I did, however, really love the show. I think the song that I really loved hearing the most during that show was definitely Hand of Doom, even though I didn't know that was apparently my favorite one that I liked and still remember to this day. I do think Black Sabbath has a unique sound in terms of guitars and drums, and Ozzy has a unique singing voice as well. I also have to agree with James Roth about how Tony Iommi has a unique, relaxing, heavy guitar playing noise when he plays live with the band. Alright, number one, Metallica. I had an impression of them as a U2 because I also heard them for the first time at a young age, at 11 or 12 years old, because of their Guitar Hero game, Metallica, just like the Aerosmith one. They were also making music before I was alive, just like Aerosmith as well. They've been making music for over 40 years, and they still are. The song off their album from the 90s like Load and Reload, and everything from the 2010s and 2000s like I Disappear from Mission Impossible 2, and their albums Hardwired and 72 Seasons sound completely different from their first five albums, which were Kill 'Em All, Ride the Lightning, Master of Puppets, and Justice for All, and the Black Album. Yes, I still listen to them and go to their concerts whenever they come around. Just like the show that they're doing at Mohegan Sun during my Thanksgiving break this year for the Mohegan Sun Arena's 25th anniversary. I'm not that surprised that James Rolfe has seen Metallica many more times than me, because James Rolfe is twice my age and grew up during that time at this point. James Rolfe said in a podcast that he's seen Metallica over 11 times. Crazy. I also just want to point out I met James Rolfe this past weekend at Retro World Expo, and I was starstruck. I got my autograph from him, and just like when I met Chris Evans, I was jumping up and down like a little kid and just hugging my autograph, and I was just super excited. I've never gotten that excited after getting an autograph, you know? Also, with Metallica, I've only seen them twice. Three times if you count this next time I'm seeing them at Mohegan Sun in November during our Thanksgiving break. The first song I heard by Metallica was off Guitar Hero 3, which was the song One, and then the next one was Trapped Under Ice on Guitar Hero World Tour. And then after that, I heard their whole catalog, or almost their whole catalog, on their Guitar Hero Metallica game, which is one of my favorite Guitar Hero

games in the series, aside from World Tour. Fun fact of trivia, Metallica really took off after the tour that they went on in 1986 with Ozzy Osbourne to support their album Master of Puppets. It was also the first last one that Metallica went on with their bass player Cliff Burton before he died in a bus accident during the European leg of the tour with Ozzy in September of 1986 while they were traveling in their tour bus somewhere off this road somewhere in Sweden. But before his death, there was this time during the tour where Ozzy Osbourne said in an interview on Behind the Music on VH1 that people were more excited to see Metallica than they were to see Ozzy. He was saying, and I quote, "They were really giving him a run for his money, and the crowd was going nuts for them, and they were stealing the show most of the night." He said that they were... This also brings up the fact that this was the last tour Metallica went on as a supporting act before they became a headliner. Crazy. I think what makes them unique is how they still have a lot of energy for bands that have been around for as long as they have, and they're in their 60s right now. Crazy. Although some people... hold on a sec. I'll be right back.

And we're back with Jerry Loves Everything. Sorry about that. I heard a noise and I just realized it was a guy fixing the door. Okay, where was I? I was talking about Metallica being my all-time favorite band. I think what makes them unique is how they still have a lot of energy for bands that have been around for as long as they have, and they're in their 60s right now. Crazy. Although some people argue that some of their songs sound the same, which I agree, I will have to admit though that a lot of them are really fast in terms of guitar riffs and drums, especially the songs off their 72 Seasons and Hardwired album. I think the way I would describe their signature sound is the evolution of James Hetfield's singing voice. If you listen to him singing his songs like Seek and Destroy, then Sad But True, then Fuel or Memory Remains, and then songs like Hardwired from Hardwired or 72 Seasons from 72 Seasons, you can clearly tell that his voice sounds different from the first album released in 1983 compared to 72 Seasons released in either 2022 or 2023. I'm just putting that out there. Although I love the original version of Turn the Page by Bob Seger, I do like the Metallica version of their album from Garage Inc. as well. I would say my personal favorite Metallica albums are the Black Album, 72 Seasons, and Ride the Lightning. I know that based off of Behind the Music, that Metallica really loved new wave British heavy metal like Diamond Head, Motorhead, Black Sabbath, Def Leppard, just to name a few. There are some pretty good bands to be inspired by, if you ask me. I also heard the guys in the Cinemasker podcast say that the first CDs that they bought with their own money was a Metallica CD. Ironically enough, me too. The one that I bought with my own money at the mall was the Black Album, which again is one of my three favorite albums by these guys that I mentioned earlier. Sadly, I can't say that I like The Unforgiven 2 and 3 more than the first one, because it doesn't mean much to me because, well, they're all completely different songs, and I'm just not a fan of Load and Reload and Death Magnetic. Okay, they didn't say anything about Death Magnetic in the Cinemasker podcast, but they just wouldn't stop talking about Load and Reload, and I just don't like those albums that much, and I don't know why. Whatever. As a fan of these guys, like the guys from the Cinemasker podcast, I agree that the old songs still hold up, but I like the new stuff from 72 Seasons and Hardwired a little bit more just because it's faster and a little bit much of a better updated sound in terms of them evolving, but also sort of evolving with the times in terms of heavy metal music. Maybe that's just me. One more thing that I want to point out about this band is the fact that James Rolfe has said that Iron Maiden concerts, which is one of his favorite bands, he says that people will sing the guitar riffs at the concerts. I've seen that happen at Metallica concerts, or James Hetfield will get them to do it anyway, which I found pretty awesome. I also heard Kieran from the Cinemasker podcast talk about how when he heard Rage Against the Machine for the first time growing up, he heard a bad word in a song. I really don't know when the first time was I heard a bad word in a song uncensored, because I always heard the censored versions and the clean radio versions growing up. Maybe that's just me. I don't know. I also have to agree with Kieran that the first Rage Against the Machine song had a ton of great, first Rage Against the Machine album had a ton of great songs on it. I also love how Kieran talks about how his mom didn't like hearing him sing the song Killing in the Name of because of the bad word at the end of the song. He also talked about singing the song on karaoke night. I've sung that song on karaoke night before, and now I can't sing that song anymore because the DJ and I got in trouble for it. Judging that they have a bad word repeated over and over again at the end of the song, I can't say I'm surprised. Kieran also did that song at a place that was family friendly. Me too. Because the place that I did it was at a bar restaurant, but it was also a bowling alley arcade place that was entirely my fault. I'm not saying I should have gotten in trouble for playing that song, but that's entirely my fault because I forgot I was at a place with a ton of kids and families. I've learned my lesson. I'm never singing new metal music or Eminem at karaoke night ever again. I promise. Okay, now it's time to get into my playlist. Today I decided to play songs by my favorite bands, and we're going to start off with number 5, which is Dream On by Aerosmith. I hope you enjoy. Here we go.

WMC The Fin, I'm Gerald Fortier, and this is Jerry Loves Everything, and that was Dream On by Aerosmith. All right, now we're going to do another song off my top five favorite band list. Number four, here's Twisting the Knife by Iceland Kills featuring McKenna Grace from the Ghostbusters sequels. Here we go.

WMC The Fin, I'm Gerald Forder, and this is Gerald Loves Everything, and that was Twisting the Knife by Iceland Kills featuring McKenna Grace from the Ghostbusters sequels. I'm super excited to go to their concert at Silver Scream Con. This will be my fourth time going to Silver Scream Con and my second time going to the concert. If you guys are going to that show, good luck trying to get a concert ticket because they're completely sold out. All right, now we're going to do, let's see, number three on my favorite bands list, which is Pantera. So now here's This Love by Pantera on WMC The Fin. Here we go.

My apologies, ladies and gentlemen. We're going to do another song. We're going to start off with Black Sabbath by Black Sabbath, which is number 2 on my list of my top 5 favorite bands. Here we go.

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Okay, we're gonna go back to number three on my list of top five favorite bands and play Walk by Pantera on WMC The Fin. Here we go.

WMC The Fan, I'm Gerald Foyer, and this is Gerald Loves Everything, and that was Walk by Pantera. All right, we're going to go back to number two on my top five favorite bands list. Now we're going to play The Wizard by Black Sabbath on WMC The Fan. Here we go.

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All right, now we're going to play Paranoid by Black Sabbath on WMC The Fin. Here we go.

WMC The Fin, I'm Gerald Fortier, and this is Jer Loves Everything, and that was Paranoid by Black Sabbath. I'm not going to lie, it was really exciting to see Black Sabbath in concert way before Ozzy passed away during their final tour. And I'm not going to lie, it was pretty amazing to meet Geezer Butler and Bill Ward. These guys are legends, and, you know, I think I was a little starstruck with meeting them too, in the same way I mentioned earlier with Chris Evans and James Rolfe. All right, now we're going to play Shot in the Dark by Ozzy Osbourne on WMC The Fin, which is part of number 2 on my list of favorite bands. Here we go.

WMC The Fin, I'm Gerald Fortier, and this is Jerry Loves Everything, and that was Shot in the Dark by Ozzy Osbourne. Now we're going to do another Ozzy Osbourne song. This is Mr. Crowley on WMC The Fin. Here we go. Oh, sorry about that. Let me try that again. All right, here we go.

WMC The Finn, I'm Gerald Forty, and this is Jerry Loves Everything, and that was Mr. Crowley by Ozzy Osbourne. Alright, now we're going to play one more Ozzy Osbourne song. We are now going to play Bark at the Moon. Here we go.

WMC The Fin, I'm Gerald Foyer, and this is Gerald Loves Everything, and that was Bark at the Moon by Ozzy Osbourne. All right, now we're going to do my number one pick from my top five favorite bands list. This is one of the most famous Metallica songs other than Master of Puppets because of Stranger Things Season 4. Here's Enter Sandman by Metallica, WMC The Fin. Here we go.

WMC The Fin, I'm Gerald Forder, and this is Gerald Loves Everything, and that was Enter Sandman by Metallica. Alright, we're going to take a break from the rock and metal, and we're going to play a song for the Swifties. This is Love Story by Taylor Swift on WMC The Fin. Here we go.

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I'm Gerald Foyer, and this is Gerald Loves Everything, and that was Love Story by Taylor Swift. 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

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Now we're going to do Symphony of Destruction by Megadeth on WMC The Fan. Here we go.

0: WMC The Fin, I'm Gerald Foryu, and this is Gerald Loves Everything, and I have a Symphony of Destruction by Megadeth. Now, I really wish I could go to this really awesome concert tour that Megadeth is actually doing with Anthrax and, Iron Maiden. Oh, well, I don't know if they're ever going to do a show like this again, but that would have been one heck of a show to go to. All right, now we're going to do, in honor of that, we're now going to play one of my personal favorite songs by Anthrax. This song is called Madhouse. I hope you enjoy.
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WMC The Fin, I'm Gerald Fordu, and this is Jerry Loves Everything, and that was Madhouse by Anthrax. Now we're going to do, in honor of that concert tour I mentioned earlier, we are now going to play Fear of the Dark by Iron Maiden on WMC The Fin. Here we go.

WMC The Fin, I'm Gerald Porter, and this is Gerald Loves Everything, and that was Fear, excuse me, of the Dark by Iron Maiden. Now we're going to do, Rockin' the Boat by Ice Nine Kills on WMC The Fin. Here we go.

WMC The Fin, I'm Gerald Forder, and this is Gerald Loves Everything, and that was Rockin' the Boat by Iceland Kills. Alright, now we're going to do another one. This is, let's see, we're now going to do The Shower Scene by Iceland Kills on WMC The Fin. Here we go.

0: a young woman who's been missing for several days now. I've reason to believe she may have stopped off at this very motel.
1: WMC The Fin, I'm Gerald Forty, and this is Jerry Loves Everything, and that was The Shower Scene by Ice Nine Kills. We're going to do one more song by Ice Nine Kills. This is The American Nightmare on WMC The Fin. Here we go.
2: Getting ready for bed at a regular time is one of the most important habits you can learn. David has probably never stopped to think what a wonderful thing sleep is.

WMC The Fin, I'm Gerald Fortier, and this is Jerry Loves Everything. And that was The American Nightmare by Ice Nine Kills. I can definitely tell you I am more than excited for this concert and convention. This will be their 5th annual Silver Scream Con in Worcester, Mass. And the tradition of their convention is on day 2, which is a Saturday. They always do the concert in a separate location, but not too far away from the convention. And the interesting thing about this is the fact that they also I'm gonna basically make this Ice Nine Kills Day because you know, I want a photo op, I want an autograph, and I want to go to the concert. So this is gonna be a great day to dedicate to my favorite band. Alright, now we're going to do, let's see, we're now going to play Rock of Ages by Def Leppard on WMC The Fin. Here we go.

WMC The Fin, I'm Gerald for you, and this is Gerald Loves Everything, and that was Rock of Ages by Def Leppard. Alright guys, I got time for about two more songs. This is King Nothing by Metallica, WMC The Fin. Here we go.

WMC The Fin, I'm Gerald Ford, and this is Gerald Loves Everything, and that was King Nothing by Metallica. All right, I got time for one more song. This is Runaway by Bon Jovi on WMC The Fin. Here we go.

WMC The Fin. I'm Gerald Fortune, and this is Jerry Loves Everything, and that was Runaway by Bon Jovi. Alright guys, that's all the time I have for this week. I will see you guys next week, next Tuesday from 8 to 10, and I will be talking about the history of horror movies to get you guys excited for Halloween. Got a lot of great topics planned for the next few weeks. But until then, from WMC The Fin, I'm Gerald Fortier, signing off.

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0: Alert. 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You're hungry again, aren't you?
1: 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I need to finish this paper.
0: Assessment. 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Presently, you require both nutrition and a thesis statement that isn't held together by wishful thinking and caffeine. Prioritize sustenance.
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2: I just opened TikTok for a second. Suddenly, it's an hour later?
1: In an article by Surfshark where they conducted a survey of over 7,000 people, 73% said TikTok is addictive, and 77% said it had a neutral or negative impact on their lives.
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1: Industrial Psychiatry Journal reports that social media addiction correlates with increased loneliness, and people confirmed as addicted often show higher levels of depression and poor mental well-being. We're not saying log off forever, but maybe take a moment, step back, reconnect with yourselves. 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This message is brought to you by those who care about your mind offline.
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0: 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Diagnosis. You're hungry again, aren't you?
1: I don't need to eat. I need to finish this paper.
0: Assessment. Incorrect. Presently, you require both nutrition and a thesis statement that isn't held together by wishful thinking and caffeine. Prioritize sustenance.
1: Ugh, fine. 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
1: 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I need to finish this paper.
0: 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Presently, you require both nutrition and a thesis statement that isn't held together by wishful thinking and caffeine. Prioritize sustenance.
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0: 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Just go and eat something before you collapse.
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1: I just opened TikTok for a second. Suddenly, it's an hour later?
0: In an article by Surfshark where they conducted a survey of over 7,000 people, 73% said TikTok is addictive, and 77% said it had a neutral or negative impact on their lives.
2: I thought I was the only one feeling alone, but I'm surrounded by people online.
0: Industrial Psychiatry Journal reports that social media addiction correlates with increased loneliness, and people confirmed as addicted often show higher levels of depression and poor mental well-being. We're not saying log off forever, but maybe. Take a moment. Step back. Reconnect with yourselves. Because real connections don't need a signal. This message is brought to you by those who care about your mind offline.
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0: You hear those sounds? Those are the sounds of some of the wildlife that is all around us. But you better be careful. Although a lot of animals may be friend-shaped, they are not friends and can seriously harm you. According to the NIH, approximately 2 to 5 million people are attacked by animals. Here are some of the ways you can make sure to stay safe. 1. Don't leave any trash outside of the designated receptacles, and make sure all of your trash goes in. 2. Make sure when you're walking alone at night that you're making a little bit of noise. This helps ward off animals in general. 3. If you see an animal ahead on your path, find another way around, that way you are not running into the animal. And most importantly, 4. If you do encounter an animal, don't make any sudden threatening movements and walk slowly back towards safety before immediately calling campus safety at 802-387-6899. Remember, a fed animal is a dead animal, and this was their home first. Make sure to respect them.
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1: I just opened TikTok for a second. 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
0: In an article by Surfshark where they conducted a survey of over 7,000 people, 73% said TikTok is addictive, and 77% said it had a neutral or negative impact on their lives.
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0: Industrial Psychiatry Journal reports that social media addiction correlates with increased loneliness, and people confirmed as addicted often show higher levels of depression and poor mental well-being. We're not saying log off forever, but maybe. 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
2: Coming to you straight out of Putney. Cause it was always you. It's The Finn, the masterminds of Landmark College.

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1: I just opened TikTok for a second. Suddenly, it's an hour later?
0: In an article by Surfshark where they conducted a survey of over 7,000 people, 73% said TikTok is addictive, and 77% said it had a neutral or negative impact on their lives.
2: I thought I was the only one feeling alone, but I'm surrounded by people online.
0: Industrial Psychiatry Journal reports that social media addiction correlates with increased loneliness, and people confirmed as addicted often show higher levels of depression and poor mental well-being. We're not saying log off forever, but maybe. Take a moment, step back, reconnect with yourselves. Because real connections don't need a signal. This message is brought to you by those who care about your mind offline.
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0: You hear those sounds? Those are the sounds of some of the wildlife that is all around us. But you better be careful. Although a lot of animals may be friend-shaped, they are not friends and can seriously harm you. According to the NIH, approximately 2 to 5 million people are attacked by animals. Here are some of the ways you can make sure to stay safe. 1. Don't leave any trash outside of the designated receptacles, and make sure all of your trash goes in. 2. Make sure when you're walking alone at night that you're making a little bit of noise. This helps ward off animals in general. 3. If you see an animal ahead on your path, find another way around, that way you are not running into the animal. And most importantly, 4. If you do encounter an animal, don't make any sudden threatening movements and walk slowly back towards safety before immediately calling campus safety at 802-387-6899. Remember, a fed animal is a dead animal, and this was their home first. Make sure to respect them.
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0: 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You're hungry again, aren't you?
1: I don't need to eat. I need to finish this paper.
0: Assessment. 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Prioritize sustenance.
1: Ugh, fine. 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
1: I just opened TikTok for a second. Suddenly, it's an hour later?
0: In an article by Surfshark where they conducted a survey of over 7,000 people, 73% said TikTok is addictive, and 77% said it had a neutral or negative impact on their lives.
2: I thought I was the only one feeling alone, but I'm surrounded by people online.
0: Industrial Psychiatry Journal reports that social media addiction correlates with increased loneliness, and people confirmed as addicted often show higher levels of depression and poor mental well-being. 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

silence. But I prefer it when we wildin'. 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Don't

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1: I just opened TikTok for a second. Suddenly, it's an hour later?
0: In an article by Surfshark where they conducted a survey of over 7,000 people, 73% said TikTok is addictive, and 77% said it had a neutral or negative impact on their lives.
2: I thought I was the only one feeling alone, but I'm surrounded by people online.
0: Industrial Psychiatry Journal reports that social media addiction correlates with increased loneliness, and people confirmed as addicted often show higher levels of depression and poor mental well-being. We're not saying log off forever, but maybe. Take a moment, step back, reconnect with yourselves. Because real connections don't need a signal. This message is brought to you by those who care about your mind offline.
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0: 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You're hungry again, aren't you?
1: I don't need to eat. I need to finish this paper.
0: Assessment. Incorrect. Presently, you require both nutrition and a thesis statement that isn't held together by wishful thinking and caffeine. Prioritize sustenance.
1: Ugh, fine. 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
0: 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Just go and eat something before you collapse.
2: Coming to you straight out of Putney.
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2: It's The Fin. The masterminds of Landmark College.

Welcome back to Mason's Pop Music Vibes with Mason O'Brien. Okay, so we are going to start off today with Garvin by Lady Gaga. There is a part of the chorus, kind of like, not like the post-chorus, but like during the chorus where like she does like the O part. Like it'll like remind me of Bad Romance. Like, whoa, whoa, whoa, whoa, right? So here it is, Garvin.

Mason's Pop Music Vibes. So there was actually, this is interesting, like before the song actually, you know, like came out, there were like actual teasers of it, like months before it came out. Like before, like months before, Mayhem came out, which is actually, the song is actually from that album. And so I had the part, like, I could be your girlfriend for the week, and then like didn't have really the rest of it. It was just like a demo version of it. And so now we're going to be moving on to another Lady Gaga song, Venus. So this song actually, so in the verse, in the verses of the song, they actually sample, Rocket Number 9 by Zombie Zombie. So there's, an interpolation and also a direct sample, and you'll hear it when you hear the song. So let's go.

Mason's Pop Music Vibes, WLMC Putney Keene Brattleboro. So it was confirmed last Friday that Lady Gaga has a new baby with her fiance Michael Polanski, as someone spotted her walking around like LA with her new baby. The gender, birthday, and what was I gonna say? the gender, the birthday, and the sex, or that's gender, basically. All that is unknown at this point. The name, the birthday, and the gender. We don't know that right now. And also when, Lady Gaga and Michael Polanski got engaged, 2 years ago, they got engaged at the, Paris Olympics. It's interesting because I've also seen some news that they got engaged April 2024, which is 3 months before those Olympics were happening. And so they don't know when they're going to have their wedding just yet. Moving on from Lady Gaga, the legend, we're going to move on to, there's a song from the 80s called Sweet Dreams. It goes Sweet dreams are made of these. It was one of the biggest hits from the 80s. And so Beyonce has a song called Sweet Dreams, but it's not a cover. It's completely original. If someone were to listen to this song for the first time, they would think it's a cover of the 80s song, but it's not. Here is Sweet Dreams.

Mason's Pop Music Vibes. So, Kevin McHale and Darren Criss were one of two important cast members of Glee. If you know Glee, that ran from 2009 to 2015. Me, my mom, and my sister, like, we would watch it, like, pretty much, like, every night, even though it wasn't live. Because we watched it during, like, mostly, like, late 2019, early 2020, like, right before COVID. And so we got to know these people from there. And so they actually starred in Katy Perry's music video for Last Friday Night. And so this song is what I'm going to be playing right now. Let's go.

Mason's Pop Music Vibes. Daft Punk actually had a song from like the early 2000s called Harder, Better, Faster, Stronger. And so Kanye West took those took that and then, he sampled it basically. So you're gonna be hearing that this Daft Punk sample all throughout Kanye West's song Stronger.

0: So much of our lives now rely on the internet, whether it's for work, school, or communication. But let me ask you this. If your personal pictures went public tomorrow, would you be ready? Despite being as big of a threat as it is, digital security is something we have a tendency to overlook. From 2019 to 2023, there has been an estimated 3.79 million complaints of cyber attacks and $37.4 billion reported stolen, according to the FBI's Internet Crime Complaint Center. To prevent yourself from getting hacked, keep all of your devices up to date. 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
1: Mason's Pop Music Vibes. So there's a song that's been trending and becoming a hit, Sue Me by Audrey Hobart. Sabrina Carpenter's version was, basically 7 years before. Totally different songs, no cover, anything like that, for Audrey Hobart. But this is Sabrina Carpenter's song, Sue Me.

Mason's Pop Music Vibes. So you're going to be listening to Come and Get It by Selena Gomez. But before we get to the song, you're going to be hearing this, like, this Indian voice as a sample in the beginning of the song. So let's go.

Mason's Pod Music Vibes. So you listen to Blame It by Jamie Foxx and T-Pain. So in the course of the song, you know, Jamie Foxx is saying, like, blame it, like, you know, like, on the Goose, on the Tron, vodka, on the Henny, and the Blue Tap. But then alcohol, like, blame it on the alcohol is, like, I feel like the most important thing to blame it on. Like, blame it on the alcohol. And you'll hear that in the chorus. So let's go.

Mason's Pop Music Vibes. So you're going to be listening to Hot and Cold by Katy Perry. So in the chorus of that song, once again, she's like, you're hot, then you're cold. You're yes, then you're no. You're in, then you're out. You're up, then you're down. And so she's like, talk about like all the opposites. But it's weird that the song is called Hot and Cold. What could really be all those other things? It could be like the opposites of everything. I remember learning that when I was little. Kind of learned those antonyms there. And then she's like, out there, cold, yes, no, sorry, I had to think to myself. You're wrong when it's white, black against white, the fight we make up, the kiss we make up, right? You know, she's talking about opposites. Like, that's her song on that. By the way, this is Hot and Cold.

Mason's Pop Music Vibes. So, you know, speaking of India, Britney Spears actually sampled an Indian song in the beginning of her song Toxic. There's an interpolation there. So, you know, let's get it going. Let's go.

Mason's Pop Music Vibes. So you're going to be listening to Kill Bill by SZA. In the chorus, she's like, I might kill my ex, not the best idea, right? And so she's not talking about that she killed Bill, like her ex-boyfriend or whoever. Kill Bill, the title of the song, actually comes from the movies Kill Bill. The Kill Bill movies from back in the 2000s. So that's what SZA is making a reference to here when she created this song. So here's Kill Bill, the song, Kill Bill.

0: Mason's Pop Music Vibes. So, in the song Promiscuous by Nelly Furtado and Timbaland, they're like having a conversation throughout the whole song. It's interesting to have a song with two artists having a conversation to like sing as a conversation. And that's basically what they're doing with that song that I mentioned, Promiscuous.
1: That's throwing you off.
2: Nope.
1: Didn't think so.

Mason's Pop Music Vibes. So in the music video of Promiscuous, towards like the end of the music video, Justin Timberlake actually makes an appearance, even though he's not even in the song. I mean, they do collaborate on a song called Give It To Me, all three of them, where they have like their own verse and all that for like verse 1, 2, and 3, right? And so, yeah. And moving on to the next song, Mo Money, Mo Problems. In the beginning of the song, there's a sample of, direct sample of I'm Coming Out by Diana Ross. Be like, it's, because the original song's like, I'm coming out. And you're going to hear it like, I'm coming out. Like, they changed the key. Like, the Notorious B.I.G. is like the main singer, rapper of the song. So yeah, you'll be hearing the Diana Ross and begin the song with I'm Coming Out. This is Mo Money, Mo Problems.

Mason's Pop Music Vibes. It is 69 degrees and sunny, clear weather. Great day to be outside and hang out, doing whatever. In the verses, out of the three verses, it's Notorious B.I.G., Mace, which is my nickname, and Diddy. They all take the verses, like, you know, verse 1, 2, 3, as I mentioned with, you know, the song Give It to Me by Timbaland, Nelly Furtado, and Justin Timberlake. And then Kelly Price sings the chorus. So she's like, it's like the more money we come across, the more problems we see, which is like, you know, they kind of nickname it here, Mo Money, Mo Problems. It's more like more money, more problems. It's kind of shortens the whole, the chorus there in a way, and what Kelly Price is singing. So moving on to the next song. Give me a sec. I'm sorry.

So, in the music video of Doo Wop by Lauryn Hill, she is comparing New York City back in 1967 to 1998, which is, it's like 31 years of a difference, which is crazy. And so by, 2029, which is the year I get my bachelor's degree and graduate, Lauryn Hill could basically be doing the same thing 31 years later after 1998. And, because in 1967 and 1998, Lauryn Hill like is performing the song, and then she's also like there's just like different cultures and that stuff, like different stuff that's happening kind of within those time periods, because life changes, music changes even itself. I think life just evolves, just as look as like a whole. Like it always evolves in some way. It's, I think based on trends, it could be based, yeah, really just anything. So this is Doo Wop by Lauryn Hill.

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1: Mason's Pop Music Vibes, WLMC Putney King Barbaro. You know, in The Little Mermaid, you know, there's a song called Kiss the Girl. Well, Katy Perry, it's called I Kissed a Girl. And so this is really showing that, like, she could, I mean, she's not, that she could be lesbian. It's interesting because she has, I think, let me look. I think it's her husband. Wow. Sorry.

So she used to have some boyfriends, but they just weren't for her. She got married and then got divorced like 16 years ago. I think it's interesting because it actually reminds me of my aunt who had a bunch of boyfriends, but then at one point she realized that she likes girls, so she'll kiss a girl. And she was like, at one point, I kissed a girl and I liked it. We're like, it is in Katy Perry's lyrics. What was I gonna say? I mean, that's kind of how it is for Katy Perry, except it's just for a song, not like your real life. You know, like, and so, you know, she's, yeah, oh, she says, I kissed a girl, and I liked it. And there's all these in the music video, there's like all these girls in the yeah, in the music video. And so Kesha is actually one of the girls, and this was actually a year before she blew up and became famous. Which is interesting because like people were watching, you know, I Kissed a Girl music video back then and had no idea who Kesha was, didn't think she was going to become famous. She's just one of those girls like in the music video. So, by the way, this is I Kissed a Girl by Katy Perry.

Mason's Pop Music Vibes. Just like with the song Mo Money Mo Problems, Fall Out Boy basically does the same thing with their title, the song Thanks for the Memories. It just like has like they like cut out some letters for Thanks for the Memories just to shorten it, you know? So this is their song Thanks for the Memories.

Mason's Pop Music Vibes. In Lionel Richie's song All Night Long, he's like, party, karma, fiesta forever. And so there's an interpolation in the song, I like it, like post-chorus. Or it's actually the refrain. Either way, it doesn't matter. So let's play I Like It by Enrique Iglesias and Pitbull.

Mason's Pop Music Vibes. So this Saturday there is a white water rafting. And if you have any questions, you're more than welcome to reach out to Molly Lawson, who is the she's like the director of like outdoor.

or stuff, you know? Not very professional here. Moving on. So Jack Harlow, he released a song called First Class the last like 4 years, where he's like, I've been a G, throw up the L, sex in the AM, O-R-O-U-S, first class up in the sky, first class up in this, up. Or wait, it says, and I can put you in first class up in the sky. I can put you in first class up in this, up, in this. And so this is actually a direct sample of Glamorous by Fergie, which I'm about to play. And so, for I think it was like the VMAs or something like that year, they actually performed together. I think, yeah, they performed both, First Class and Glamorous. It's cool to have, you know, your artist, the person that you sampled, you know, to have them perform with you on stage, like for a show, whatever, right? By the way, this is Glamorous by Fergie and Ludacris.

0: Alert. 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
2: 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So, there is a song from, like, you know, years ago, Angel of the Morning, goes like, just call me Angel of the Morning, Angel. Right? So, Shaggy, basically, Shaggy and Rayvon actually, they interpolated with the chorus where they're like, you're my angel, you're my darling angel. So that is what you're going to be listening to now. Angel by Shaggy and Rayvon.

Mason's Pop Music Vibes. What's interesting is that, like, I feel like if you walk on air, it feels like you're walking on heaven, like after you die, you know? You know, Katy Perry feels like she's walking on air. What was I gonna say? I mean, I wait, give me a sec. Wow.

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You know, that's what Katy Perry feels like. Like what she feels like doing. So this is her song, Walking on Air.

0: Sorry, I like forgot the part about Barbra Streisand. I'm actually playing the radio edit version, so it's just like, you know, I just wasn't able to find it. Just because, well, actually, it's not because it's the radio edit version. It's actually because of, I'm trying to think to myself. Just the song. I wasn't thinking, because I was like thinking of the chorus, all that. I'm sorry, I'm talking over the song. Yeah, I'll know that now. I apologize. Let's keep the song going.
1: Barbra Streisand.

Mason's Pop Music Vibes. So the like the oh whoa whoa whoa, that actually samples "Gotta Go Home" by Boney M. So it sounds like a direct sample, but I think it's really just an interpolation. I don't know, really. Moving on. So you're gonna be listening to "Payphone" by Maroon 5 without Wiz Khalifa. It's the version without him. So let's go.

Mason's Pop Music Vibes. So you're going to be listening to I Love It by Kana Pop and Charlie XCX before I get to the song. You know, Charlie XCX sings with Icona Pop the entire song except for the verses. So let's go.

0: You hear those sounds? Those are the sounds of some of the wildlife that is all around us. But you better be careful. Although a lot of animals may be friend-shaped, they are not friends and can seriously harm you. According to the NIH, approximately 2 to 5 million people are attacked by animals. Here are some of the ways you can make sure to stay safe. 1. Don't leave any trash outside of the designated receptacles and make sure all of your trash goes in. 2. Make sure when you're walking alone at night that you're making a little bit of noise. This helps ward off animals in general. 3. If you see an animal ahead on your path, find another way around. That way you are not running into the animal. And most importantly, 4. If you do encounter an animal, don't make any sudden threatening movements and walk slowly back towards safety before immediately calling campus safety at 802-387-6899. Remember, a fed animal is a dead animal, and this was their home first. Make sure to respect them.
1: 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In the music video of The Way I Are by Timbaland, Timbaland, Keri Hilson, and DOE, a rapper, Sebastian, who actually isn't on the song in, like, streaming cases. He's only in the music video. And DOE is another rapper, but he's in the streaming as well as the music video. Let's play The Way I Are.

Mason's Pop Music Vibes. You're gonna be listening to two songs, two female artists in two songs, one of them being British, the other one being American. These songs are Really Don't Care and Baby Don't Hurt Me.

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1: 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Internal seismic activity detected. Diagnosis. You're hungry again, aren't you?
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1: I just opened TikTok for a second. 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
0: In an article by Surfshark where they conducted a survey of over 7,000 people, 73% said TikTok is addictive, and 77% said it had a neutral or negative impact on their lives.
2: I thought I was the only one feeling alone, but I'm surrounded by people online.
0: Industrial Psychiatry Journal reports that social media addiction correlates with increased loneliness, and people confirmed as addicted often show higher levels of depression and poor mental well-being. We're not saying log off forever, but maybe. Take a moment, step back, reconnect with yourselves. Because real connections don't need a signal. This message is brought to you by those who care about your mind offline.
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0: 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Diagnosis. You're hungry again, aren't you?
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0: 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Presently, you require both nutrition and a thesis statement that isn't held together by wishful thinking and caffeine. Prioritize sustenance.
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0: You hear those sounds? Those are the sounds of some of the wildlife that is all around us. But you better be careful. Although a lot of animals may be friend-shaped, they are not friends and can seriously harm you. According to the NIH, approximately 2 to 5 million people are attacked by animals. Here are some of the ways you can make sure to stay safe. 1. Don't leave any trash outside of the designated receptacles, and make sure all of your trash goes in. 2. Make sure when you're walking alone at night that you're making a little bit of noise. This helps ward off animals in general. 3. If you see an animal ahead on your path, find another way around, that way you are not running into the animal. And most importantly, 4. If you do encounter an animal, don't make any sudden threatening movements and walk slowly back towards safety before immediately calling campus safety at 802-387-6899. Remember, a fed animal is a dead animal, and this was their home first. Make sure to respect them.
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0: 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Just go and eat something before you collapse.
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1: I just opened TikTok for a second. 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
0: In an article by Surfshark where they conducted a survey of over 7,000 people, 73% said TikTok is addictive, and 77% said it had a neutral or negative impact on their lives.
2: I thought I was the only one feeling alone, but I'm surrounded by people online.
0: Industrial Psychiatry Journal reports that social media addiction correlates with increased loneliness, and people confirmed as addicted often show higher levels of depression and poor mental well-being. We're not saying log off forever, but maybe. Take a moment, step back, reconnect with yourselves. Because real connections don't need a signal. This message is brought to you by those who care about your mind offline.
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